vivid green. Boats below, fishing for pearls, fishing for pearls. 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
2: 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If you a king, esteem a queen. 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Make sure she the truth.

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But then he dirt and it was pertinent, cause we ain't leave a trace. Lights all friends remain the aim. But they rejected like grains of cane. 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Perhaps they no match, cause we was playing the flame. Every morning saw you saw the exercise. Defensive pose for foes, I don't recognize. Respect due to those that step two, never step aside. Always on watch for wolves, I got shepherd eyes. Am I my brothers? Am I my brothers? Keep going. For brushes with the Lord, they're calling the streets. Infested to justice, got the throne and fleece. Want a shot at the pie, better own a piece. This ain't for sport, once it's caught, we don't release. My birthright like a Sumerian. Made it out the belly with my cut like a cesarean. For girls robbing with hoods, he wasn't every man. And recall a second we balled, we got heavy then. Cause sleep, raising the land and nod. 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

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Like somehow it's bad I mastered my craft. I don't got shit to prove. I don't need you to approve. 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

0: can only answer that we have left, and we must be able to be heard to find a democratic way to reach the shore together. 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How can we drift so far? 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
1: 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Der Zeitpunkt des Fahrbahnschlags ist kein Zufall.

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0: Kick butt!

Yeah, what a great track from the Propellerheads there. Tempted to play another track from them today. We'll see. I don't know. You listen to Eclecticity. Hope you're enjoying it so far. Sorry we were a bit late. Don't know what's going on there. Bit of a overrun from the other show. But we're here now.

The next track, for some reason, doesn't start for about probably 20, 25 seconds after the, well, when it should start. So it's a really good time to say something interesting and sensible. Yeah, it would be, but I can't really think of anything, so we'll just have to wait another 5 seconds.

There you go. Bit of Metallica there. Next band. Went to see them on Sunday night. 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Hip hop band. Not usually my kind of thing, but they were really good. I think you have to see them live to appreciate them. Yeah, can recommend them. Essex band. There you go. 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

0: 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They just had to rhyme. 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
1: 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A lie. Back when I was flipping Q's and P's like dyslexia. Half an ounce to make you move your peeps down Chechnya. Big nigga fresh out the can like Oscar the Grouse. But while messier, I'll Reykjavik with B.R. Goodman Stalter in a tinted out Requiem. Spinning out sexier. Pussy niggas got heartburn from eating dick without Nexium. We really survived, so these lies true. The squad glue. Stick to the job till the job through. This guy do play this in a ride when you carpool. We all doomed. Victor Von Mock in the ballroom. Keep a Guma for each direction the wind blow. The Wicked Witch of the West is BS. That bitch